hard. Yeah, right, picture that with a Kodak. Or better yet, go to Times Square, take a picture of me with a Kodak. Took my life from negative to positive, I just want y'all to know that. And tonight, let's enjoy life.

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Speed's at a high rate, like I'm sliding on ice, maybe. That's why I made, if came at you sideways, I can't keep my lies straight. What I made you terminate, my baby. 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What else can I say? It was fun for a while. Bet I really would've loved your smile. Didn't really wanna abort, but fuck it, what's one more lie to tell an unborn child?

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1: 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She just wants

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How you go from housewife to a sticky link? Get you riding, running all type of Benzes and Rovers. Girl, you used to ride in a rickety dick. I'm the one, put you in Allianz. Fashion Nova model, I'll put you on the runway. Who's working coach bags, got your shenanigans. Top bitch at Frisco, I call her my baby.

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1: 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That's when I knew that your heart was scarring. 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
1: When I met you in the summer, to my heartbeat sound, we fell in love as the leaves turn brown.